0: going to be late for their games and miss their games. How do you feel about that? I said, I'm not, obviously, it was not my intent to stick it to you guys. And I did the best I could. I
1: You've never been there before.
0: I'd never been there before. I don't know. It seemed close to me.
1: You don't have x-ray vision to see
0: I
1: through
0: don't.
1: Trees.
0: That's what I'm saying. I'm like, this is the best I could.
1: Yeah.
0: So when we get to the venue NBC's playing at, everything was fine. They all get to the games. When we get
1: so
0: to
1: it was
0: the,
1: fine.
0: Well, it was a long walk. We get to NBC's field where he was playing. I back the car up to a sidewalk. I walk across a sidewalk to a turf field.
1: Perfect.
0: I sent her a picture. She goes, "You win," followed by an expletive. So by the time NBC and I got back to go pick them up and I saw like where I dropped them off to where the actual field was, it was legitimately probably about a mile. And they had a lot of gear. I felt bad. I had no idea. It was malicious. It was just an honest mistake.
1: So now you want to make it right and bring the family to Hooters and somehow you're thwarted.
0: No. So NBC goes, I want to go with, can I go with Mason and his dad to Hooters for dinner on Saturday night? You cannot go to Hooters. Now Bootsy's going, now what's this? What's Hooters? Then Bootsy's going, I said, it's just owls, dude.
1: That's all it is.
0: It's just chicken wings and owls. So that was thwarted. And we had a family dinner at a place called 1870 in Richmond where the waiter apparently was under the impression that we've never had formal dinner before of any way. He sits down, we sit down, and the guy comes up to me and he goes, now, I'm going to be taking your order for your drinks, your appetizers, your salads, and for your dinner. It won't all come out at the same time. We will bring out the appetizers first, then the salads, then the dinner. And I looked at him and I went, yeah.
1: I know.
0: I'm 48 years old, brother.
1: Order a restaurant.
0: I know how this works. Yeah. I get the order of things. I understand it. Yeah. Nevertheless, a decent meal next.
1: And we've got a second cockroach.
0: A little later that night. 10:45, look up. My wife goes, Bo, look at that. And I look up, and sure enough, there's a cockroach climbing out of the vent in the ceiling of the hotel. So I text the hotel, and I go, dude, I killed a cockroach yesterday in here. Now you got a second one in here. He goes, we got to get the manager. Manager goes, let me see if I can find you another room. I said, it's 10:45 on a Saturday night. We play at 6 a.m. I cannot move families and gear. I'm not doing it. Like, fix this. He's like, well, how can I make this right? And I go, he goes, how can I improve your stay? I go, how can you improve my stay? Not have cockroaches. Let's start there. That's number one. So then I kept waiting for him to respond.
1: I'm like, Larry, this is great.
0: I kept waiting for him to respond. Then I just went. I went to sleep, and we got up the next morning. They didn't do anything to make it right. I'll deal with them at another time. Absurd, crazily absurd. Next,
1: on a road between Bumpus, Virginia, and Cuckoo, Virginia.
0: Don't read it.
1: Okay.
0: So the town looks like bump ass to me.
1: Yeah, it does.
0: So it's spelled
1: I just wasn't
0: going
1: to say that.
0: Yeah.
1: So but it also could be like the Bumpus Hounds from
0: I think you're the
1: Christmas
0: right
1: Christmas story.
0: I think you have the right pronunciation. Yeah. So I think that's it.
1: I like bump ass.
0: Yeah. So I went. So now Bootsy's saying bump ass all the time, just like he's saying the main characters from Meet the Parents all
1: that's
0: the time.
1: Right.
0: Because it's basically a green light for him to cuss.
1: Yep.
0: So we're in between there and Cuckoo, Virginia. But the reason we're there is because that's where Waze took us because there was all this traffic on the outer belt outside of D.C. So driving through the rural hinterlands of Virginia.
1: Fantastic.
0: There is a wooden sign the size of this television that says dog killer lives there. And it's an arrow pointed at a house sign dog killer. An incredibly
1: man
0: aggressive
1: in that
0: place
1: house is a dog killer.
0: That's right. That's right.
1: Well, he seems to not be trying to take it down.
0: It was not on his land.
1: Interesting.
0: What are you going to do?
1: I don't know.
0: What are you going to do in that scenario? Next.
1: You just write the word not on there.
0: Yes.
1: Man's house is not a dog killer.
0: But I mean, it was like a wooden sign. This wasn't like a piece of paper.
1: Yeah.
0: It was in the ground, staked.
1: Painted?
0: Yeah. It was wood shop. Somebody took shop class.
1: And now somebody wants to stop the road trip. By the way, Zaga would not have allowed this. This was whatever. If you
0: stop
1: the car, it would not allow.
0: In an 8-hour road trip, you get one stop.
1: But
0: if there
1: it's
0: is
1: for
0: an
1: everybody.
0: Emergency,
1: That's
0: but it's
1: it.
0: For everybody. If there's an emergency, fine, we'll deal with it. You get one stop. In that one stop, you will use the restroom. I will get gas, and you will get food.
1: Get a snack. Yep.
0: That's the way it's going to go.
1: That's
0: how
1: that's
0: it's
1: the only
0: go.
1: Way.
0: It's the only way.
1: That is the way.
0: Well, they wanted smoothies.

0: So
1: on the stop, wanted.
0: So we stop at a smoothie place. It took 28 minutes
1: to
0: for them
1: smoothies.
0: To make four smoothies and three and four wraps. It took 28 minutes. I was counting. I went and got gas. I came back. It was 28 minutes. I don't even understand how it's possible for anything.
1: But that's the stop, though. This is.
0: But
1: now,
0: that's it.
1: That's
0: enjoy
1: the stop.
0: It. Yep. 1 hour later, your spirit animal. Dad, I have to go to the bathroom. How bad? Really bad. I go, Boots, that doesn't even make sense. It's impossible. We just stopped an hour ago. How's it possible? He goes, I drank the whole smoothie, Dad. And I go, okay, I guess you did. So then my wife goes, you got to pull over. I
1: put
0: said,
1: it right
0: look
1: back,
0: where we are.
1: Put it right back in that cup, son.
0: I go, you got to look
1: It'll
0: where we
1: fit.
0: Are. We are in West Virginia. This is like where they film Justified.
1: Yes.
0: You do not drop. We're not doing this here. I'm not going in to an Exxon here. Like we this is not the place for this. Stop. You got to stop. You got to stop. You got to stop. I go, Bootsy, pee in that cup.
1: Yeah.
0: NBC goes, let me finish it first. So he finishes it, hands it to him. Bootsy's now getting a little stage fright. And then I understand the absurdity of it. I'm like, okay, fine. So I pull a spot, and we were able to go to the bathroom. Him, the two littles went on the side of the road in West Virginia. If there's a fine for that, I'll happily pay it.
1: And this concludes.
0: Oh, no.
1: Well, this concludes we were the supposed notes to get that
0: in
1: I was given.
0: We were supposed to get in at 8:34. We get on the Pennsylvania Turnpike. 8:34 turns into 9:48. Accident on the Pennsylvania Turnpike.
1: Yeah, it's no good.
0: You cannot turn around on the Pennsylvania Turnpike.
1: Nope.
0: There are no highway patrol at all on the Pennsylvania Turnpike. In fact, you can drive as fast as you want on the Pennsylvania Turnpike, and I don't think they care. They just want to charge you $100.
1: Is that so?
0: In all the times I've done it, and we do it every summer, I've never seen a police officer ever.
1: I feel like I've been pulled over
0: ever.
1: On the Pennsylvania Turnpike.
0: I don't know how. Everybody, it's like Talladega. They go 85.
1: That's how it used to be in Atlanta.
0: There's no stopping it. No stopping it. No stopping it. So we finally got home. It was like 9-something.
1: All right, so give us the rundown. We know at least there was one championship. Give us the rundown of everybody.
0: Oh, they did well. NBC won it. Beamsy finished. Beamsy was up 5-1 in the final, lost 8-6. It's 7-6. Really tough loss for them. Bootsy's team played really well. Bootsy bagged a couple goals. They were good. They had fun. Didn't pick up a lot of wins.
1: And Boots is good. His cranium
0: stout. Yeah. Well, the other thing is when you go, it was interesting, when you go back east, it's a much less physical game versus here.
1: Really?
0: Yeah. Here, I think they teach like a lot of, I mean, it's really, they teach a lot of physicality here. And back east, it wasn't. There
1: it's
0: wasn't
1: more like a
0: wasn't,
1: skilled game.
0: Wasn't many,
1: it's like Euro ball?
0: A little bit. Wasn't nearly as much like physical hits and bombs or anything like that. It was much cleaner. So it was, the only thing, it was like they got a taste of like southern heat. So, yeah, that was my weekend. How was yours?
1: It was good. Hold on. I got more questions. How was the, how did you perform on the golf course? I know you have we're on a quest now.
0: Yeah, it was rental clubs. And so it was,
1: that doesn't count.
0: I was trying to decide if it's worth it to play. I think it is because you're still playing golf.
1: Yeah.
0: And the boys had a blast.
1: Were they good rental clubs?
0: It was really cool. Yeah. When they were, I think they were maybe like, it felt like they were 3 years and 1,000 rounds old, or 2 years and 1,000 rounds old, something like that.
1: Yeah,
0: they'd definitely been played a lot.
1: What brand were they?
0: They were Callaway, whatever the Callaway.
1: AI Smoke?
0: Sure. One of the boys might know. I'm not sure. The course was really cool, though. Keswick?
1: It was top 10 in Virginia. There's good golf in Virginia, too.
0: Yeah, it was on a list. It was cool. That's kind of the.
1: Ooh. Yeah.
0: Yeah, it was pretty cool.
1: I've never golfed in Virginia, to my knowledge. I've golfed in West Virginia many times.
0: Yeah, it's a good spot there. Who's the guy who does the, is it Fazio? He did the golf club down in Columbus. Pete Dye. So it's got, you know, he's got the wood planks into the bunkers.
1: Yeah.
0: So it was a Pete Dye. So it had all the wood plank bunkering.
1: Oh, that's cool.
0: And all that stuff that was pretty cool. So you had those planks everywhere, and you had some really cool like bunkering.
1: Yeah.
0: That was awesome. It was a really cool course. And UVA was spectacular. Monticello, all that stuff was really cool. Like just the University of Virginia was cool.
1: Yeah, it's a good spot.
0: Yeah, so that was very nice.
1: Good spot.
0: It was good.
1: Weekend's good. Soon is in town. There he is over there.
0: There he is.
1: Can't see him right currently, but he's there.
0: That's right.
1: So we've had a blast. Got a little golf in on Friday. Went out to Sandridge. Me and Jimmy Bang Bang took down the kid in Cato in a grudge match, a game 7.
0: Jeez.
1: Style grudge match.
0: That's fun.
1: That was very fun. I shot my best round ever at Sandridge, which was also very fun.
0: That's nice. Yeah, 72, you got it humming right now.
1: Even par. It's close. That could, it really should have been better.
0: That's really humming. It should have been better. 62, 72 is really humming.
1: That was fine. Even at Sandridge, that was the best I've ever shot played there. And then Saturday, we had Luca's first birthday party.
0: He loved it, didn't he? He knew everything that was going on.
1: He did. He was pretty into it. He's just so chill and happy. The cake was actually almost too solid, so we had to like really break into it, and then we broke into it, and then he was really enjoying it.
0: Yeah.
1: But he had this little, like, he was in his high chair in front of this banner that Kayla and Michaela went, like, all out for this thing. Her and JK put on a great party, and Chris and so he was loving it. Like, when everybody's singing, he's like, cool. I was like, this is good. Yeah, this is
0: it's all
1: good
0: for me.
1: Yeah, so that was good. And then, you know, we had a little pool time yesterday. We had some steaks, watched a little wrestling match, played some pool.
0: Wrestling match?
1: Oh, yeah, my match. We watched with Vince and Tim, we watched my match back. I had to relive the glory, Dad. He loves it. I don't know. He said if he had a match where he had watched,
0: so
1: he had wrestled
0: like,
1: Jeff Jarrett, he said he would have watched it every day. I haven't watched it in a long time. It was thrilled.
0: It reminds
1: I was
0: me of like,
1: it.
0: What is the, you mentioned Kermit, it was in my head, when he made him watch his, he had to watch his own funeral. Who was that? Who was?
1: Oh, it was the guy who was, the,
0: I don't really like him as a dude.
1: The
0: I don't
1: voice
0: like,
1: of the dad in Finding
0: Albert,
1: Nemo. Albert.
0: Why
1: Brooks.
0: We, Albert Brooks. Albert
1: yeah,
0: Brooks.
1: Albert Brooks.
0: Yeah,
1: yeah.
0: Like,
1: when he sat there because he wanted to like hear
0: the accolades.
1: Hear the accolades yeah,
0: of
1: hear
0: watching
1: accolades.
0: His own funeral.
1: Yeah, yeah, yeah. That's right. So we were texting with Jeff Jarrett, though, and he was loving it. He's such a fine – he's a fine man. Yeah, buggy whip arms over there.
0: That was nice. That was very good.
1: Yeah, in the match, he like, nice. Talks trash to Vince a couple times.
0: Oh, that's
1: like,
0: a win.
1: On the, we see on camera. It was great.
0: Oh, that's fun.
1: Yeah, so that was fun. And then I've been, yeah, hanging out with the whole fam. And then now here we are on a Monday.
0: Here we are, brother.
1: Here we are.
0: We got some news.
1: Not many people are here.
0: No, no. Pretty skimpy around here.
1: Yeah.
0: Yeah.
1: Yeah. We
0: We're
1: don't have
0: here,
1: to worry
0: though.
1: About it. We're here.
0: Here.
1: Yeah. I think we might be. It's possible that we are the biggest L's in the building right now.
0: Seems fair.
1: I think it's possible to even likely.
0: I don't think, yeah, I think there's certain people we're definitely not going to see.
1: Yeah.
0: We do have a little bit of news for you. Ryan Grigson back with the Browns, senior football advisor. Andrew Berry was his mentor and longtime thought partner back in the building. Grigson, 54, rejoined the Browns in the same role he had here in 20 through 21, similar capacity in 17 when he was senior personnel executive. He left Cleveland for the second time in 21 and took over senior vice president player personnel for the Vikings, of course. We know that was with Kwesi from 2022 to 2024 and assistant general manager in 25, and now he returns. Another smart football mind in the building, buddy.
1: Yeah, a former Cincinnati Bengals sixth-round pick in the 1995 NFL draft. Grigson, great dude.
0: Yep.
1: Get along with him very well. Happy he's back. Had some interest. I'm curious to talk to him about some of the guys on our draft class that year that they were here for the joint practice of the J.J. McCarthy draft, because he had some strong opinions on some of those guys. So I'm curious to see how he sees them, how they've developed in the NFL. And then Chris Cooper.
0: Yeah, Coop.
1: Coop, the great Coop, has been promoted to senior vice president of football administration. 13 years here with the Browns. Coop's a smart guy. Handles all the cap and the finance. He does a great many things. Now he's overseeing security and football information systems.
0: Seems important.
1: It seems quite important. Quite important. So there we go. So that's some news there. And then
0: We got Schlesinger.
1: Yeah, not only made a huge impact when we went through it, we thought Miles, and then we thought, you know, maybe Denzel and maybe Carson Schlesinger, and Schlesinger gets in there. Number 93, the reigning NFL Defensive Rookie of the Year, 93, based on a league-wide poll of players. That's pretty good respect.
0: Yep.
1: From guys around the league. It's not like he had the name. You know, you think of Roquan and Fred Warner and tons of guys, Patrick Queen, Edmonds, bunch of different off-ball linebackers, and he comes in and makes that kind of an impression as a rookie, so that's very, very cool.
0: Yeah, very nice to see that on there. Probably not that many linebackers on the list.
1: That's what I'm saying. That's why it's even more impressive to me.
0: I think 10?
1: Off-ball?
0: Oh, no. Not. I meant no. Total. Is there
1: some there are edges. I'm talking about like a linebacker.
0: Linebacker.
1: There's no way there's 10.
0: No more than four or five by the time all is said and done.
1: Roquan will be on there. Carson, we know that. So that's two. I'm trying to think if anybody else who was had a dominant season. Who were the first team all pros? Let's see, all pro linebackers 2025.
0: So, yeah, that's the only thing about this list that is a little sometimes a little dicey is you're going to get some veteran guys.
1: Right. You get like Fred Warner would have the name that would probably get him on. So the all pros were Jack Campbell and Jordan Brooks.
0: Yeah.
1: Jordan Brooks was the guy who was getting like defensive player of the week over Miles when he'd have like 10 tackles in a game. Like,
0: yeah.
1: Okay. So what?
0: Right.
1: And then second team was Ernest Jones, the fourth of the Seattle Seahawks. And then our guy, Devin Lloyd of the Jags.
0: Okay. Yeah, not much.
1: So I don't know if you get Roquan, Carson, I don't know if those four, I bet those four won't even all fully make it.
0: I wouldn't think so. There might just be three.
1: Yeah. It'll be very.
0: That's pretty cool, man.
1: Yeah, that's a very, very strong acknowledgement for him.
0: Yeah,
1: very strong.
0: Yeah, that's very cool. That's really cool for a rookie to get that type of love.
2: We have additional news.
0: Go ahead.
2: Happy Monday, gentlemen.
0: Hi, how are you?
1: Well, hello, Gibby.
2: No way I was getting in the
1: Zach
2: way of
1: Bond
2: what just
1: might
2: happened.
1: Make it.
2: I looked over at Gabe, and I'm like, well, the first 20 minutes goes in the can as a future episode in its own right.
1: Yeah.
2: That was an unbelievable delivery in
0: 72 hours. As soon as I go to pick up the rental car and they say your car was recalled at 2 a.m., you have two choices. You can wait 45 minutes to an hour, or you can ride with the detail guy to Akron to pick one up. That's when I said, I just got to write down all the nonsense. I don't forget it. I just didn't want to forget because it was just too. And then everything just kept getting more absurd.
1: We used to go on like our WrestleMania trips, Vince and I.
0: Yeah.
1: And I would, at the end, on the flight home always, I would like write a full chronicling of it.
0: Yeah.
1: In a very humorous way. And we have some of those still, and it was gold.
0: It's really important to do it that so that I did it that way just so that because I didn't want to forget some as soon as anything crazy, and I didn't anticipate all of that,
1: yeah.
0: Obviously, and would rather not ever deal with all of that again. Like one of it was enough.
1: Sure.
0: Sure. But I just started, and then it just kept coming. One point, we're driving on Pennsylvania, and I just said, "Right." I said, "Aim." I handed her my phone. I said, "Type in Bumpus, cuckoo, dog killer lives here." And she's
2: Bumpuses.
0: Like, "What are you doing?" I said, "Don't." I think I got a lot going on here. Go ahead.
1: Don't worry.
2: I think I at least have a segment, if not.
0: Yeah,
2: two.
0: There's a segment. I mean, there's a lot. That was just one.
1: Oh man!
2: While you guys were working, ahead, the Browns have announced they will host 9 free open practices for fans at the Cross Country Mortgage Campus during 2026 training camp built by Gregory Industries in association with Fastenal and RC Cola.
1: RC Cola?
0: RC Cola.
1: How about it?
2: 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First open practice is Friday, July 31st. 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
0: So, there you go.
2: Practices, doors will open at 12:30. Every practice will be at 1:30.
1: Summer kickoff,
0: oh my God.
1: Friday, July the 31st. Back Together Weekend, Saturday, August 1st. Superhero Day, Tuesday, August the 4th. 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Stay in the Game Attends Network, Thursday, August 6th. Youth Football, Friday, August 7th. And Junior Browns Backers, Saturday, August 8th. That's 5 days in a row.
2: Yeah. That's going to be a week, kids. You're allowed to go 5 days in a row.
1: Well, we're doing it. Then the Brown and Orange on Tuesday, August 11th, in the University Hospitals Rainbow Day, Wednesday, August 12th. And we can't do this without, we got B. Rossi getting a quote early in here. Every year, training camp serves as one of our favorite opportunities to bring Browns fans closer to the team, said Haslam Sports Group Chief Marketing Officer Brent Rossi.
0: How about that?
1: Let's go, Rossi.
0: Let's go, getting quotes.
1: Whether it's watching practice, participating in interactive activities, or connecting with fellow fans, there's something for everyone to enjoy. We're excited to welcome fans back to the Cross Country Mortgage Campus for 9 free open practices and continue creating memorable experiences that celebrate the passion and energy of the Dog Pound. Yeah, we've been on the road a lot, and we haven't had this many in quite some time, I would say. Has it been, what, at least 2 years we've
0: had that many?
1: In 24, we were at the Greenbrier. In 25.
0: 23 and 24, we were at the Greenbrier.
1: 25, we were in Carolina and Philly.
0: Yeah.
2: That was a long year.
0: Last year?
2: No, the Carolina. Well,
0: yeah, that was last year was Carolina year. And Philly.
2: Last year wasn't as long
0: the
2: as the
0: other one
2: year
0: was
2: before.
0: Worse. The one when you guys went Greenbrier, Philly.
2: We had it Hoff, so we had an extra preseason game.
0: Yeah.
1: Yep.
2: In the game that would never end.
3: That was the one that was long.
2: Yeah. That was great. Yeah, but nine practices. You definitely will get, I know they're free tickets, but you will get your money's worth this year. From a practice standpoint, I just got out of a training camp meeting. We're going to be working.
0: Yeah, it's the only way Todd knows.
2: Yeah.
0: Yeah, you're going to get a lot of football. You're going
2: to get a front row seat to a lot of football, a lot more than you have had in the past.
1: Yeah, as it should be.
0: It's like you got to be honest to who you are. It worked the way Kevin did it for him, and this is Todd's way, and so it's just very different than what we're used to. Boy, Buckeye and RVA found it. That is the sign.
1: Somebody has it?
0: Yeah, he tweeted us. I retweeted it. That's the sign that I was telling you about. Dog killer next door. Wooden sign.
1: That's unbelievable.
0: With an arrow.
1: What do you think that really means?
2: An insanely large sign.
0: You see what I'm saying?
1: Yeah.
2: I mean, you see some signs in Southern Ohio when you're between Columbus and Cincinnati that make you turn your head.
0: Hell is real?
2: Yeah, well.
0: This is a whole nother.
2: I cleaned it up.
0: It's such an aggressive play, and it's so permanent. I told you, not an ounce of hyperbole. Yeah, that's it.
2: And no effort made by clearly the homeowner to dispute this.
0: No, it's like just accepted.
2: That's right. Get ready.
0: I guess I am. Keep your dogs on your yard, I guess. I don't know.
1: All right. Yeah. Okay, here it is. This was on.
0: Do you have is there a news story on it?
1: What's up with this sign on 522 just north of Apple Grove in Louisa County? And that is the sign. That is your sign.
0: Yeah.
1: It's right next to my church. Been there for years. My dad was friends with a man who used to own the house. Apparently, this man used to hunt together with a neighbor. And one day, one of his hunting dogs got out and his neighbor shot and killed the dog. I don't know the reason why exactly that's how the sign got there. And the man who put the sign up has now passed away, but he made his kids promise to never take it down.
0: It's like Hatfield McCoy stuff.
1: So one, and it caused a falling out of neighbors. The dog was shot over a deer hunting season nine. Season nine indicates it was menacing or attacking livestock. Honestly, let's talk blah, blah, blah. But, yeah.
2: Well, you can't mess with a man's livestock. There's repercussions.
0: I guess so. That's the sign.
2: That's the sign.
0: That's the sign. That's right.
1: Jeez. Wow. Man.
0: Yeah.
1: Yeah, it's a blood feud.
0: Yeah.
1: That's
2: man, you drove through some interesting parts.
0: It was beautiful. It was beautiful. Really beautiful country, but it was crazy.
2: Thank God you didn't stop there to have the boy
0: pee. No. That
2: would have been a problem.
0: Can't have Bootsy getting shot at.
2: No.
0: Can't have that.
1: By the way, is the Sophie Cunningham meme, which came out since we've been last together, is it maybe one of the greatest of all time?
0: It's the funniest. It's on a short list of funniest, because the rest of the ones that are really funny come from movies.
1: Yeah.
0: This was just her in a game.
1: In a game.
0: Being cool, being funny and cool, and then it was just captured perfectly.
1: Then you can apply it to anything. The caption you write around it makes
0: everything. So many that are just making
1: so good.
0: They're so good. Yeah.
1: By the way, I saw, and this is actually fact, 70% of the jersey revenue in the WNBA is from Caitlin Clark and from her.
0: Yeah.
1: And then they're still letting her get assaulted on the ground.
0: It's crazy.
1: Sophie Cunningham and Caitlin Clark. Those two account for 70%. I'm sure it's heavy on the Caitlin Clark.
0: Yeah. Yeah.
1: Yeah.
0: That's incredible. It doesn't surprise me. I mean, she's the comet, but protect.
1: But she's not. She's not being treated like the comet.
0: Doesn't appear to be. Now, I will say I don't watch all these games, so all I see is like the clips of what happens, and it's pretty egregious. It's basically what they used to do to Jordan with the Pistons. Like they used to just beat him up.
1: Yeah,
0: and that was how it worked.
1: The bad boys.
0: Yeah, that's the way that it worked. This is from absurd to quite melancholy. Former NFL running back Chris Johnson revealed this morning on Good Morning America he was diagnosed with ALS. Last year. This one is it's just crippling, literally, and it's just so saddening. And it's we dealt with this in our community with Chris Yaziak and his wife, Jennifer, and Brady, who I coached. And they do this incredible charity, Clayton Rakes, but that they do, and they just gend us some of the most incredible work with it. And so anytime I see this, because I watched, you know, what happened there, and a lot of us have known people who have been through this, but this is just devastating an illness as you can ever have, and it's heartbreaking when it happens to anyone. And then the instance, I mean, Chris Johnson's in his late 30s. It's just awful.
1: Did you watch any of the interview?
0: Enough, yeah.
1: Yeah, obviously can't speak. It's happened so fast. And I don't know if it's – because it's supposed to be something that's later in life. And I know a lot of people now. There was a guy who worked with my great PT, Brett Pekarsky, at Drusinski, who's young. Beatbox has a friend who's younger than we are.
0: Yeah.
1: Chris Johnson. It just feels like there's a lot of it going around, and that's the one. There's no cure. There's nothing.
0: No, it's been
1: awful.
0: Around for, I mean, that's Lou Gehrig's. I mean, that's 100 years ago. Chris was, I think, in his late 30s when he was diagnosed. So
1: he said a year ago he was, like, picking his daughter up, and now he can't. It's terrifying. It's terrifying. It's very, very sad.
0: Yeah, yeah, and that's – find a way on something like that. With all the stuff we can do, technology, it's
1: – yeah.
0: That's a brutal one. A lot of these are. So thoughts and prayers with an NFL legend on that one. Those are your hot topics today, presented by University Hospitals, official healthcare partner of your Cleveland Browns. 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

0: 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Time for a little higher or lower. Our old buddy Pete Prisco, who we put on trial and was quickly vanquished, released his top 100.
1: Sure, he has not come on since.
0: He has not been on since.
2: No.
0: Not that we need it.
2: We love him.
0: I love you do. I don't have any relationship with him at all.
2: I have some history with Pete.
0: You do.
2: From CBS. Well,
1: his annual top 100 player list is out.
0: All right. He usually does crazy stuff with this.
1: And away we go on that.
3: Higher or lower?
1: Number one on his list is Myles Garrett. Lower or just right on the top 100 NFL players of 2026?
2: He's the best. To me, he should be the first non-quarterback on the list if you want to make the case that, you know, Josh Allen clearly impacts games more. Joe Burrow impacts games more, but that's the position. If you're saying who is the best, it's certainly fine to think that he's the number one.
0: In terms of guys that are not quarterbacks, it's him, it's Jamar, it's probably a corner. Is it Sertan? I mean, there's a handful of those. Justin Jefferson when healthy. Like, there's a handful of these guys that are just on a different level, and Miles is at the top of that list. He's in that group. So if you want to make him one, I have no qualms with it. Like, to me, it's totally fine.
2: By the way, number two is Matt Stafford, who he didn't even have in the top 100 last year.
0: You think that's a makeup?
2: He also didn't have Jackson Smith and Jigba in the top 100, and he's 13th on his list.
1: Quite the
0: it's
1: debut.
0: Amazing. He is Stafford second after not having both. Matt Stafford came out of nowhere. Didn't see it coming.
1: Where? No. Nope.
0: Who's a Stafford guy?
1: There was no paper trail on this one.
2: He also, it's interesting that he puts that on there. I'm glad that he does. But he had Puka Nacua at 68th last year. 63rd last year. Still a human, Pro Football Reference. That's right, he got hurt that year. But in 11 games, he had 990 yards and 79 catches. Still pretty good. Okay, all right. Mm-hmm. Yes.
1: What, as we go through this, let's just take a look at the top 10.
0: Let me ask you a question before we even go further. If you were doing this, how would you do it? If I tasked you guys with, give me a top 100 list, if that was the task, how would you do it?
2: I would start by saying that there are people that have to be non-negotiables that are in this list. So to me, automatic entries are going to be my top 10 quarterbacks, I'll call it 5 running backs, 10 receivers, 3 tight ends. I'll do my top 10 offensive linemen.
1: See, I think you're going to need 5 tight ends. I think you're light on tight ends.
2: These are like non-negotiables.
0: These are just like, these guys are going in and then
2: automatically.
0: I'll make it work.
2: Yep. Yeah. And then I'll do my top probably 15 defensive linemen, top 4 linebackers. I'll do 3 at linebacker, 3 off-ball linebackers, 10 corners, and 5 safeties, and then I'm going to do the best kickers and non-negotiable, the best punters and non-negotiable, and the best returners and non-negotiable. So that's 15, 25, 28, 38, 53, 56, 66, 71, 72, 73, 74, 74. That gives me 26 at-large bids.
0: Okay.
2: That's how I would
0: start. Beyond that, after you had that, by the way, that was really well done. Beyond that, are you thinking
2: McKenzie. That's
0: best,
2: what we'd have to do.
0: Best players? Best players or best year, previous year? Because I think those are different.
2: So I'm looking at it, the best players, yes, and like I would weight last year heavier, but if somebody was, you know, has been a superstar for the last 2 years, like Puka Nacua season where he played in only 11 games, but he's led 990 yards.
0: Yeah.
2: He'd be treated like, okay, what
0: I know what he is.
2: 16?
0: Yeah. Yes. Okay. I got you. Okay. Sorry. Go ahead, Gibby. Sorry.
1: No, you're fine. I that's what I was trying to figure that out myself. Like, if this is based on what they did in 2026,
2: like is
1: or last year in 25,
0: yeah.
1: 20, like why wouldn't you put this out earlier?
2: All right, I'm gonna tell you something.
0: My
2: that's
0: problem
2: crazy
0: is
2: right
0: so this
2: now.
0: Is what I think is when I'm looking at this, it doesn't seem like to me like he has a criteria at all. It seems like scattershot. Like he has Stafford not ranked last year, and now he has him number 2 overall. Like
1: Matt Stafford was a top 12 quarterback.
0: Of course he was, and that just makes no damn sense. He's got Mahomes. Last year he was number one. This year he has number seven on this list. Mahomes did not have a number seven season last year. And honestly, the year before, he shouldn't have been the number one. He hasn't.
2: You should have been Lamar.
0: Should have been Lamar.
2: 4,140
0: and if not him, Josh.
2: 900 yards.
0: Of course, it definitely should have been Patrick. So, like, I just don't understand, like, what he's going off of. Or it's just like, here's what I think, guys.
1: How does Penei Sewell jump from 21 to number six?
0: And they were better on offense last year.
1: That's right.
0: In 2024.
2: Like Colston Loveland's on the list, just as we'll take at rookies. So Colston Loveland's on the list. Nick Emanuori's on the list. Like, where Carson Schwechter and Tet McMillan should be on the list. Loveland had a fine end of the year. Malik Nabers basically missed the entire season, and he still has him at 99.
0: Yeah, he did. He missed the whole year.
1: He's got Trey Hendrickson at 67. Trey Hendrickson was a non-factor last year.
0: No, and he didn't even play the back half of the year.
2: It's very odd. The other thing is, and I'm sorry, and maybe I'm overstating it, but I don't think I am. But, like, Brandon Aubrey, I would think, needs to be on this list. The guy's an absolute weapon.
0: Yeah, for sure.
2: He's made 35 50-plus yard field goals. He's been first or second team All-Pro every single year.
0: Well, he doesn't have a single specialist on this list.
2: No, but that's silly.
0: None. Yeah, I agree.
2: That's why I think my criteria is better.
1: So
2: Nnamdi Madubuike is number 98. How much did he? He played two games last year.
1: I was gonna say at the very end, I believe.
2: And they're not even sure he's. Unfortunately, right, we're not sure he's.
0: He is his love. His love of Bake is pretty crazy.
2: He loves Bake.
0: He loves him.
2: Yeah, I love him.
0: Loves him, man. He's got Bake at 80. He's four spots ahead of Jalen Hurts.
2: Yeah. It's
0: a really strange list.
2: List.
0: That's what I'm saying.
1: His top 10 is Miles 1, Stafford 2.
0: Yeah.
1: Josh Allen 3, Ja'Marr Chase 4, Burrow 5, 6 is Penei Sewell. 7 is Mahomes. 8 is Justin Jefferson, who had an awful year last year.
0: Yeah.
1: 9 is Puka.
0: Yeah.
1: And 10 is Lamar.
0: So to me, it feels like the first two, it feels like Garrett, if I'm reading this list and I just see it, I would go Garrett, Stafford, okay, he's basing it off last year. These are the guys who had the best seasons last year. Stafford was the MVP. Miles was the defensive player of the year. They go 1-2. I know they're good. They had great years, so I'm thinking that. Then he's got Allen 3. Okay, fine. That kind of makes sense for last year. Then Chase 4, Burrow 5. Now it starts to get almost like Sewell, Mahomes, Jefferson is all kind of like, yeah, I know they're really good, even though they didn't have the years that they're accustomed to having. And so he just threw them all in there.
2: Can I ask a question?
0: You can ask anything you like. You're the franchise.
1: True.
2: I'm going to just read you something.
0: Please. Great order.
2: In 2024,
0: okay.
2: This player played 17 games. Mm-hmm. He completed 71% of his passes, threw for 4,918 yards with 43 touchdowns and only 9 picks, led the league in passing yards and passing touchdowns, thrown for nearly 290 a game. He was fourth in the MVP voting. He was fifth Offensive Player of the Year voting. He was a Pro Bowler, Comeback Player of the Year. That person,
0: that's Burrow,
2: was ranked seventh coming off of that season.
0: Okay.
2: In the year of our Lord 2025, our sophisticated football audience knows that these numbers are down because he suffered a season-ending injury that limited him to just 8 games. But in those 8 games, he completed 67% of his passes.
0: Yep.
2: 1,809 yards. That's only 226 a game.
0: Yep.
2: He was at 290 the year before. Only 17 touchdowns. 5 interceptions. Quarterback rating, not even close. And yet, after that season, he goes to fifth. Joe Burrow Joe Burrow
0: yeah.
2: has elevated his standing in my eyes, according to Peter Prisco, despite missing nine games.
1: Thought you choked on your saliva there for
2: in the National Football League. Make it make sense.
0: I know it's bad radio, but I can't.
2: I know it's bad radio, Pete Prisco, but I agree. You have been tried and found guilty again.
0: So, it's a crazy list, man.
1: Top 20.
2: How does Joe Burrow go higher on this list?
0: I don't know.
2: After last, it doesn't make any sense.
1: His top 20 players, of his top 20, seven are defensive. How many defensive players would you have in your top 20? You would
2: Zero.
1: Have Miles. You would
2: Miles,
1: have
2: Sir,
1: you
2: it.
1: Would have Sertan.
4: All
1: Sertan,
4: offense. Yeah.
1: Would you have Micah Parsons?
4: No. Here's
2: he doesn't value a linebacker who can go sideline to sideline in the National Football League.
4: He's got JSN. So like I said, like the beginning of it feels like a reflection of last year, but then he's got JSN 13.
2: JSN should be
4: three.
1: Who was the offensive player of the year?
4: Yeah, then he should be three if you're going weighting it off of last year. That's what I'm saying. Like the criteria, I don't know what criteria he's using. It feels like he's just doing whatever he wants.
1: What did McCaffrey do last year for the Niners?
2: Quite a bit.
1: Okay, he did.
2: He was good last year.
1: I'm trying to remember. And I know McBride from the Cardinals was good, but was he the 18th best player?
2: Hold
1: in the
2: on
1: National
2: a second. Say that again. Who's there? Trey McBride, very nice player. Christian McCaffrey, 1,202 yards rushing, 10 touchdowns, caught 102 passes for 924 and another 7. So he hung up 2,126 total yards and 17 touchdowns last year. So he's pretty good.
1: Okay.
2: Third such 2,000-plus total yard season with at least 17 touchdowns in his career. He was first-team All-Pro. So he should be higher on this list. Yeah. Where's Jahmyr Gibbs?
4: He got him 21.
2: So he's got Bijan number one. He does have
4: he's
2: Fred
4: got
2: Warner.
4: Bijan 17, yeah.
2: Fred Warner.
1: That's what I'm saying.
2: Didn't Fred.
4: Hold on.
2: Fred Warner was a first-team All-Pro coming off of the 24 season. 131 tackles, two picks. He had a pick six. Seven passes defense. He had a sack, five tackles for loss, first-team All-Pro. And he was number 19. Last year, the guy breaks his ankle and plays six games. And now he's 16th. He loves injured people.
4: He does love injured people.
2: You get injured.
4: Rocket ship.
2: Rocket ship.
4: Petey, what are we doing, man?
1: He's got one Brown on the list.
4: Just smiles?
1: No. Number 68, Jared Verse.
4: Oh, Verse.
2: Jared Verse. A little disrespectful to Denzel Ward.
1: He's never
2: Carson
1: been a big
2: Swessinger.
1: Denzel Ward guy. He's never had him on here.
4: Yeah. No, you're right. He hasn't.
2: All right, I'm going to give you two players. You ready?
4: By the way, and we love both of these things, but like Myles Garrett, L.A. Ram, while this happened, it's Cleveland. He was a Brown.
2: Yeah.
4: This wasn't in the Rams uniform that he did this. Go ahead.
2: All right. 58 catches, 713 yards, and six touchdowns.
4: Yep.
2: 72 catches, 731 yards, six touchdowns, and a rushing touchdown.
4: Yep.
2: One's on the list, one isn't. On the list at number 100, Colston Loveland. Not on the list with better stats. Harold Fannin.
4: H. Fannin. Come on, Petey.
1: Other AFC North
2: What's
1: players.
2: The deal?
1: The Steelers only had two make the list. Cam Hayward at 39. T.J. Watt was 88.
4: Okay.
1: The Bengals had four guys. Chase at four. Burrow five. T. Higgins at 89. And Dexter Lawrence at 91.
2: Yep.
1: The Ratbirds with five. Lamar at 10. Kyle Hamilton at 28. Derrick Henry's 45. That probably needs to be a lot higher. Trey Hendrickson at 67 and Metabike at 98.
2: I know it's bad radio, but I got to say this again. Nnamdi Matabike, who played two games in 2025.
4: Yeah, two games, kids.
2: Is number 99 on this list. Nnamdi Matabike in 2024 was a Pro Bowler. He had 6.5 sacks, 11 tackles for a loss, 17 quarterback
1: three more
2: hits.
1: Days of this.
2: And guess what?
0: Not.
2: He wasn't on the list.
0: Two games in.
2: Not on the list is a Pro Bowler. On the list after two games. Did the rest of the league get worse? We got a sophisticated audience here, Pete.
0: Well, do you think that he just takes heat when he admits and then he just puts him on the list?
2: But why would Nnamdi Matabike not be on the
0: understand.
2: List coming
0: That's
2: off of
0: saying,
2: a Pro Bowl
0: like
2: season?
0: He didn't have Stafford on the list last year, and then he goes all the way to two. So, like, is it something where, like,
2: he's the MVP.
0: He puts out the list, and then he's like, oh, my God, I forgot all these guys. I'll make it right next year.
2: Mate, but
0: it's just silly.
1: Remember the one year he didn't have Betonio on it? Betonio was like an all-pro first team. And you were like, excuse me?
0: Didn't he have Nick Chubb like in the
1: – Oh, that was the one.
0: That was the one we put on trial.
1: Yeah.
0: Because he had Zeke Elliott.
2: He had Zeke Elliott being better than Nick Chubb.
1: Better than Nick Chubb.
2: Like, come on. What are we doing?
0: Not at that time, no. 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
1: Gibbe. 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
0: Hey, Weegs asked us before we get into that, boys, heading down to the Greenbrier for the week. Any recommendations?
1: Yes.
2: Stay in a room with color.
1: You'll do that.
0: You're gonna get.
1: I'd stay in the cottages.
2: Stay in the cottages.
1: It's awesome. You got a big kind of patio, or I'm sorry, a big porch.
0: Yeah.
1: You can have some good collegiality. Even if you go with a family, the kids can have their own room. You have your own room. Everybody's got their own bathroom. Yep. The cottages is the way to go. Yeah.
0: That was a mistake we made. We stayed
1: in the hotel.
0: We wanted to stay in the hotel for like that experience, but that I would not recommend. I would do what doing it if we. I don't know if we'll ever go back, but if we would have. We would have stayed in the cottage.
1: Yeah, awesome.
0: That's the spot.
1: Yeah. Play golf. The Old White's awesome. The new kind of Greenbrier Meadows, whatever they call it.
0: You got three there, good. Right?
1: And then the Sporting Club, I think you need to be
0: but
1: a
0: I think
1: member or be with a member.
0: Aren't there three down there? There's like the old. There's the original Greenbrier.
1: All right. But that's only like nine holes.
0: Yeah, but
1: and then there's the
0: if
1: Meadows.
0: You have kids.
2: You know what? The original Greenbrier is a really nice track.
0: It is.
1: It was. Some of those holes are now in the Meadows.
0: Yes. Yeah, we played them all with the boys, and like for them the nine was perfect.
1: Yeah.
0: You know, if you have kids, it's perfect. But it's a lot of great.
1: Yeah,
0: I would do that.
2: The infinity pool.
1: Pool's fun.
2: They have some really stupid rules about that pool, but overall, like you have to make a reservation, which I find to be asinine.
1: Is this a bros trip?
0: Like, that's the other thing we need to know, Weegs. Is it a bros trip or is it like, he goes, boys, heading down to the Greenbrier for the week, any recommendations? Weegs, it depends on
1: yeah, because if
0: family
1: it's a bros
0: trip, bros,
1: you got to bring a jacket so you can go to the casino.
2: Jerry West Steakhouse?
0: No, Jerry West, you don't need a steakhouse. The formal dining room, you need a
1: formal dining room, you need a coat,
0: need
1: and the casino.
0: Jacket.
2: Don't
0: you
2: go
0: need
2: there.
0: A jacket and tie in the formal dining room. Which
2: don't
0: is
2: go to the dining room. Go, there are so many great places to eat off property.
1: Yeah.
2: Just do that. I can recommend you about five or six. And there's a little town like 10 minutes away. It's got one of the oldest like taverns on the East Coast or what they call that, the East Coast. Sure.
0: Yeah, sure.
2: But that's also an awesome steakhouse. Like there's some really good places to go.
0: It's a really cool property.
1: It's beautiful.
0: Really beautiful property.
1: Yeah, if you can check out the bunker or the horse tour.
0: You can do the horses around.
1: Skeet shooting is if you're into that.
0: If you're into that, it's cool.
1: Good.
0: You can whitewater raft from there at a very, very elite level if you're there for
2: a
0: week.
1: Yeah.
2: I could point you in a few directions on that.
0: Yeah, it's good. It's good.
1: It's
0: a step back in time, man.
1: Yeah. Yes.
0: In a big, big way.
2: Yeah.
0: But it's a really unique spot.
2: You can go see where our training camp was for 2 years.
0: You can, yeah. You can
2: pull right up.
0: You really can.
2: Yes.
0: You can go run around on the field. The boys did.
2: That's right.
0: Yeah.
2: Here we go. Weekend headlines from football and college football, not soccer. We'll get to that with the G-man here in just a minute. Brendan Sorsby had another door in his immediate football playing future close over the weekend. The CFL announcing they will not allow him to play in the league this year. In a statement, the CFL said at this time, the CFL will not register a contract for him. And no team will be permitted to add him to its negotiation list. Will Brendan Sorsby ever play a snap of professional football?
0: Yeah, next year.
1: Yes.
0: So he's basically got a 1 year sentence, and everybody's banded together for that. The NCAA, well, not really NCAA, the member institutions banded together, the conferences banded together. Then the NFL said, we're not even going to deal with this in terms of suspension. We're just going to not hold a supplemental draft, and that serves as a year long suspension. Canada followed suit. The good news is the kid made $900,000 last year at Cincinnati and made another $5 million at Texas Tech. So he can privately train with a quarterback coach for the next year. It will hurt him for sure, but there will be a team. He will be drafted, not as high as he would have been, and he'll play football next year. There are consequences for actions. He knew what he was doing was wrong.
1: Yes. I think he's going to end up, I think he'll go in the third or fourth round.
0: I think that's probably fair.
1: We have 3 fourth-round picks.
0: Yeah.
1: I think it is – what the most incredible thing about this to me is not the plight of Sorsby. The most incredible thing is that the football world, college, NFL, CFL, have banded together to stop him from playing. Like the CFL being like, yep, where we got your back on that's clearly that's I think a call from New York saying this kid has we have to send a message to all of these kids that want to play in the NFL.
0: I think it's a very astute read out of you, and I think it's even possible that the initial call was made by somebody in college football to Raj.
1: Yeah.
0: And that's kind of maybe how the boulder started rolling down the hill into this and turned into an avalanche. So yeah, I think this became like this is a hill we're going to die on, and we can all band together and make sure this. And you can argue the validity of this versus other things that other athletes have done and have been allowed to play, and that's fine. But the one thing you have to have is integrity in the sport. And with all of the gambling money that's in all of these entities, you cannot have results being in question. Look what's happening in the NBA right now. Look what happened to the baseball pitchers, Class A and those guys. Like, it's just the one thing you can't have if you're going to have a league.
1: Can't.
0: The games have to